And I love Scotty McCreery's music. One of my favorite summer songs right there, Bottle Rockets on Taste of Country Nights. Hang on for me. Got a double shot of Morgan Wallen. I got his duet with Ella Langley coming up for you after Morgan Wallen's You Proof on Taste of Country Nights. Yeah.

0: Taste of Country Nights. It's Evan Paul, our guest co-host, Mr. Riley Green. Is there a chance that you and Ella Langley will come out with a duets album?
1: Between Don't Mind If I Do and You Like You Love Me, me and her have had a lot of success together in the last couple of years, so I don't know how we wouldn't entertain that. I mean, with a track record like we've had, and we were so fortunate to be on tour together too. She was out on the road with me when we had those two songs, and I'm pretty open to any collaborations at this point because they've worked out pretty well for me in the past. You show

0: That is new country from Lainey Wilson. It's called Phone Keys Wallet, and it features John Mayer on the track. It's Evan Paul with you, and we spend so much time together here on the second shift. I feel like I could tell you most anything that you want to hear, at least. Our son just turned 3 this past weekend. It is awesome having a 3-year-old boy. Our daughter is 7, and that changed my life. Like, becoming a girl dad changed my life. And then having a son, I was like, okay, now I'm responsible. I got to teach this boy how to be a man. Thankfully, he's only 3, and I got some time to figure out what I'm going to tell him. Hang on, I got Cody Johnson's new song, Horseback, on your radio next. Luke Combs coming up, and Tucker Wetmore, Taste of Country Nights. 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
22: The navigation app will offer personalized routes based on previous trips, as well as a motorcycle mode, which includes two-wheeler shortcuts and restrictions. The Google-owned platform will also use Gemini for conversational reporting when suggesting things like road closures or an outdated address.
20: Elon Musk and Sam Altman are once again exchanging words. This time, the spat happened on X, where Musk took note of Apple's lawsuit against OpenAI. Altman responded by saying Musk is simply mad that the new models at XAI can't keep up with the new models at OpenAI. And Apple is getting ready to roll out its M6 chip, but it's reportedly working quickly to finish the M7. Bloomberg says it's all being done quickly to accommodate the rapidly changing world of AI. Over the next 2 years, the variations of the M7 chip are expected to get very powerful and very expensive. Tech Report, I'm Mark Mayfield.
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1: Taste of Country Nights, Evan Paul with Cody Johnson. On a scale from 1 to 10, how prepared are you for doomsday?
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1: Wow.
2: Every freezer, everything.
1: Beautiful,
2: like,
1: yeah.
2: But I can live off my land if I wanted to.
1: Yeah, okay.
2: That's what everybody's like, I want to store beans and I want to store spam. I'm like, no. I'm just going to go harvest an animal and we'll have fresh meat.
1: I'm out here eating mosquitoes.
2: Yeah. Yeah. We just grilled up some freaking grasshoppers.
1: Yeah, baby.
3: He's a ranch hand in a pinch, man. Hotter than the red on the cattle brand. Because she's a gold digger with a quick trigger. A cast iron skillet swinging lid flipper. 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

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Now he's a buckskin, 15 hands, 5-time team road champion.

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Tucker Wetmore there with Brunette on Taste of Country Nights. Ella Langley is killing country music right now. She is so popular. Here's her next song that's probably going to be number one, too. It's called Loving Life Again, the new Ella Langley on Taste of Country Nights.

0: country there from Ella Langley, of course. That's called Loving Life Again. And I know most singers, you could tell who they are just by their voice, but you can definitely, you know that's Ella Langley as soon as you hear it. It's Evan Paul getting a look at what's trending in country music at tasteofcountry.com. 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So John Pardee and his wife filed for divorce. Jelly Roll and Bunny filed for divorce. And then Lainey and Duck got married. And it all happened in the same week. 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
19: Meta is violating the European Union's digital laws because Instagram and Facebook have addictive designs. Matt Mattinson explains.
2: That's according to a preliminary report from the European Commission that found the tech company didn't consider the risks when adding features like infinite scrolling, push notifications, and personalized recommendation systems. If the findings hold, Meta could face fines of up to 6% of its annual revenue. Meta rejected the report, arguing it didn't take into account significant steps the company has taken to protect children.
19: Anthropic is naming former Federal Reserve Chairman Ben Bernanke to its long-term benefit trust. He will not hold an equity stake, but will be part of an independent board. That board is supposed to advise the company on how to use AI to benefit humanity. OpenAI is trying to make sure it maintains a partnership with Microsoft, since its latest model, GPT 5.6, is the preferred model for Microsoft's 365 Pilot, and Google is disclosing ads that are made using AI. 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

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On Taste of Country Nights, I got more of those best songs ever coming up. Megan Maroney's on the way. Kenny Chesney's coming up. Now, this is Thomas Rhett's best night ever. 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It

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This was really cool. Over the weekend, Megan Maroney was performing in New York City, and she brought out Benson Boone, who is, you know, a pretty popular pop singer nowadays, who also has a song called Beautiful Things. So Megan sang her Beautiful Things and then brought out Benson Boone, and he sang his Beautiful Things with Megan duetting it with him. It was really cool. 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Here is Beautiful Things on Taste of Country Nights.

0: That is New Country from Hardy, featuring Tim McGraw, Morgan Wallen, and Eric Church. It's called MacArthur on Taste of Country Nights, depending on where your accent's from. I guess it could also be called MacArthur. All right, I've been talking about it a lot. I want to be about it. I want to get you this $500 prepaid Visa gift card. 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Kenny Chesney's got a throwback coming up next. Hang on.
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4: The navigation app will offer personalized routes based on previous trips, as well as a motorcycle mode, which includes two-wheeler shortcuts and restrictions. The Google-owned platform will also use Gemini for conversational reporting when suggesting things like road closures or an outdated address.
2: Elon Musk and Sam Altman are once again exchanging words. This time, the spat happened on X, where Musk took note of Apple's lawsuit against OpenAI. Altman responded by saying Musk is simply mad that the new models at XAI can't keep up with the new models at OpenAI. And Apple is getting ready to roll out its M6 chip, but it's reportedly working quickly to finish the M7. Bloomberg says it's all being done quickly to accommodate the rapidly changing world of AI. Over the next 2 years, the variations of the M7 chip are expected to get very powerful and very expensive. Tech Report, I'm Mark Mayfield.
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0: Taste of Country Nights. Evan Paul here with Dustin Lynch. You have your pilot's license. I know you fly a lot, sometimes even to your own shows. Will your mom fly with you?
1: She hates flying. She used to fly all the time. Her dad was in the airlines. And then something flipped in her brain where she got really scared of it. But she's talked herself into flying with me. I don't know why. I think she's, you know, they're getting older and they love to go visit family down in Florida. And I think she's figured out that, you know, a 2-hour flight in my plane is a lot easier than a 12-hour drive in her car. So.

Corey Kent, Co Wetzel, that's Rocky Mountain Low. Those two guys did not tell their record label they were recording that song and putting it out. They didn't want anybody to stop them. It's a good thing they did that because we all love that song. Hang on, I got Morgan Wallen. I Ain't Coming Back with Post Malone. That's going to be right after Jelly Roll, Need a Favor, Taste of Country Nights.

Morgan Wallen featuring Post Malone, I Ain't Coming Back on Taste of Country Nights. I think we can all enjoy and relate to this song. 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

0: New country from Shane Prophet. That's called Long Live Country. This is Taste of Country Nights with Evan Paul, a man in Pennsylvania. This is bizarre. He was walking down the street, apparently, and he was screaming for help. And people started coming over and helping him, and the police got called, and the police showed up, and they're like, dude, what do you need help with? He couldn't find his lighter. So the police had to arrest him because you can't just go around yelling help and causing, I guess you can't, a panic for a lost lighter. Hold on, we'll be right back with Toby Keith and I Love This Bar next on Taste of Country Nights with Evan Paul.
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15: From ABC News Tech Trends. Waze is adding some new features. For one, the GPS app will now have a special mode for motorcycle riders, which will factor in shortcuts for bikers, as well as calling out hazards like potholes or raised crosswalks. Waze is also announcing some new AI features. According to the company, you'll be able to search for your destination using your voice, with Google's Gemini model responding. Electric vehicle sales are up, according to a new report from Cox Automotive. Car makers moved just under 250,000 EVs between April and June, marking a more than 14% increase over Q1. However, that's still more than 20% below where things were a year ago before the expiration of the federal government's EV tax credit. And the European Union is weighing new restrictions on how kids in Europe use social media. Commission President Ursula von der Leyen receiving a report recommending the EU ban kids under 13 from using the platforms. With Tech Trends, I'm Mike Dabusky. ABC News.
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7: The CDC says an outbreak of an intestinal illness caused by a parasite has now spread to 31 states. Michigan alone reported over 1,500 cases by Friday. The CDC says there have been 86 hospitalizations nationwide, no deaths. The areas hit hardest by the outbreak appear to be Michigan and New York and other places in the Northeast and Midwest. And Legionella bacteria has been found at a chic co-op on Manhattan's Upper West Side. The Ardsley on Central Park West decided to test their cooling tower, even though the Legionnaires' outbreak has been confined to the Upper East Side. When they discovered the bacteria that causes the disease, they notified residents, said they plan to flush out and disinfect the hot water system. New York City has ordered 31 East Side buildings that have tested positive to do the same. There are more than 50 confirmed Legionnaires' cases, but in this outbreak, there have been no deaths. Health update, I'm Sarah Lee Kessler.
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It's called Painted You Pretty. This is the Daily Download on Taste of Country Nights, where I give you two brand new country songs back to back, and you let me know how you like them. Here is Flatland Cavalry. It's called

Taste of Country Nights with Evan Paul. Okay, this one is crazy to think about because I don't know. I remember where I was at when this song came out, and I feel like that wasn't too long ago, but this is 17 years old. Lady A is called Need You Now, Taste of Country Nights.

0: Country from Josh Ross. It's called Hate How You Look. I got Josh Ross here with me. Now, in Canada, where you're from, you're well beyond a new artist. But in America, you're a new artist. So how does that work for you?
1: I still think myself as such a new artist. You know, I moved to town 6-7 years ago. You know, really didn't start putting music out until like 2022, 2023. And so definitely there's always like nerves of like, you

0: 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But I feel like I found my purpose and I'm supposed to be here doing this. And I feel like that the right fans will find the music, and I look forward to that kind of thing.
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20: From ABC News Tech Trends. Waze is adding some new features. For one, the GPS app will now have a special mode for motorcycle riders, which will factor in shortcuts for bikers, as well as calling out hazards like potholes or raised crosswalks. Waze is also announcing some new AI features. According to the company, you'll be able to search for your destination using your voice, with Google's Gemini model responding. Electric vehicle sales are up, according to a new report from Cox Automotive. Carmakers moved just under 250,000 EVs between April and June, marking a more than 14% increase over Q1. However, that's still more than 20% below where things were a year ago, before the expiration of the federal government's EV tax credit. And the European Union is weighing new restrictions on how kids in Europe use social media. Commission President Ursula von der Leyen receiving a report recommending the EU ban kids under 13 from using the platforms. With Tech Trends, I'm Mike Dabusky, ABC News.
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Taste of Country Nights with Evan Paul. If you need, I'm going to give you two more reasons to love Dan and Shay. Dan still mows his own grass, weed whack it, edges it, and everything. And then both of them help out coaching Shay's kids' t-ball team. These guys are just regular dudes with amazing voices. It's Say So on Taste of Country Nights from Dan and Shay.

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1: Hey, we got John over here in the warehouse. Can you play a couple of guys want to hear Jelly Roll?
0: Man, that's an easy request. I'll do that for you. I'll get Jelly Roll on there right after this one. How about that? Co Wetzel featuring Jesse Murph and High Road on Taste of Country Nights.
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Jelly Roll there with Halfway to Hell on Taste of Country Nights. Coming up next, we're going to talk about what's trending in country music news at tasteofcountry.com after Lauren Elena featuring Chase Matthew, All My Exes. Another

0: That is New Country from Lauren Elena featuring Chase Matthews. It's called All My Exes on Taste of Country Nights. It's Evan Paul getting a look at what's trending in country music at tasteofcountry.com. So we look back in the past couple weeks and we figured out that two country divorces and one wedding all happened in the same week. So John Party and his wife filed for divorce. Jelly Roll and Bunny filed for divorce, and then Lainey and Duck got married, and it all happened in the same week. 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
14: The navigation app will offer personalized routes based on previous trips, as well as a motorcycle mode, which includes two-wheeler shortcuts and restrictions. The Google-owned platform will also use Gemini for conversational reporting when suggesting things like road closures or an outdated address.
12: Elon Musk and Sam Altman are once again exchanging words. This time, the spat happened on X, where Musk took note of Apple's lawsuit against OpenAI. Altman responded by saying Musk is simply mad that the new models at XAI can't keep up with the new models at OpenAI. And Apple is getting ready to roll out its M6 chip, but it's reportedly working quickly to finish the M7. Bloomberg says it's all being done quickly to accommodate the rapidly changing world of AI. Over the next 2 years, the variations of the M7 chip are expected to get very powerful and very expensive. Tech Report, I'm Mark Mayfield.
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5: The navigation app will offer personalized routes based on previous trips, as well as a motorcycle mode, which includes two-wheeler shortcuts and restrictions. The Google-owned platform will also use Gemini for conversational reporting when suggesting things like road closures or an outdated address.
3: Elon Musk and Sam Altman are once again exchanging words. This time, the spat happened on X, where Musk took note of Apple's lawsuit against OpenAI. Altman responded by saying Musk is simply mad that the new models at XAI can't keep up with the new models at OpenAI. And Apple is getting ready to roll out its M6 chip, but it's reportedly working quickly to finish the M7. Bloomberg says it's all being done quickly to accommodate the rapidly changing world of AI. Over the next 2 years, the variations of the M7 chip are expected to get very powerful and very expensive. Tech Report, I'm Mark Mayfield.
6: We asked parents who adopted teens to share their journey.
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7: 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This is the Taste of Country Night's Top 3 Countdown. 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Number 3.

In at number three on your Taste of Country Nights top three most requested countdown, that is Jason Aldean and Don't Tell On Me. In at number two, Kane Brown was like, I want to write a song about

0: That is your most requested song of the night. Ella Langley featuring Morgan Wallen. It's called I Can't Love You Anymore. It's Evan Paul. I'm here with Luke Combs. You wrote this one because they contacted you to write a song for a movie. Is it easier to do that or more stressful than writing a regular country song?
1: Honestly, like a little bit more freedom in the writing room for something like this, right? Like it's outside of what I normally do, which I think is someone who loves to write songs and create as an exciting thing. You know, it's like, it's a chance to like do something a little bit different, you know, so it was fun. It was a lot of fun.

0: Alexandra Kay. That one's called Straight for the Heart on Taste of Country Nights. 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Coming up next, we're going to kick it off with what the next generation never knew was a cover song. Rascal Flatts' Life is a Highway is next on Taste of Country Nights.
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17: 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The Google-owned platform will also use Gemini for conversational reporting when suggesting things like road closures or an outdated address.
15: Elon Musk and Sam Altman are once again exchanging words. This time, the spat happened on X, where Musk took note of Apple's lawsuit against OpenAI. Altman responded by saying Musk is simply mad that the new models at xAI can't keep up with the new models at OpenAI. And Apple is getting ready to roll out its M6 chip, but it's reportedly working quickly to finish the M7. Bloomberg says it's all being done quickly to accommodate the rapidly changing world of AI. Over the next 2 years, the variations of the M7 chip are expected to get very powerful and very expensive. Tech Report, I'm Mark Mayfield.
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That's one of my favorite songs just of all time to put on. My daughter loves it just because, you know, Cars, the movie, she loves that. She's seven. Anyway, we're playing this one for anybody that's thinking and drinking tonight. It's Zach John King and Get to Drinking, a Taste of Country Nights.

Jelly Roll and Morgan Wallen, couple of the biggest acts in country music right now. 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

0: Ella Langley with Be Her on Taste of Country Nights. We got a video up at Taste of Country Nights with a day in the life of Ella Langley. And you would never imagine what these country artists do when they get to a venue if they're out on tour. That, you know, they get there during the day and then they don't play until at night. Ella gave us a behind the scenes look at what she's doing all day. It's up at tasteofcountry.com. Let's keep it moving here with Graylin James and Water at a Wedding.
1: Well, I didn't want to show up, but our families go way back. So when you said your vows, that's exactly where I said, thank God for open bars, 'cause watching all this ain't easy. In the middle of your

0: That is Graylin James. It's called Water at a Wedding on Taste of Country Nights. Boy, that was a song, right? I wouldn't want to be a part of that wedding. It's Evan Paul. How's your second shift going? You all right? You hanging in there? All right, well, the good news is, you know, if you get off at midnight, we're almost done. I got Luke Bryan going to kick us off next. Parmalee and Stephen Wilson Jr., Gary as well. Hang on, this is Taste of Country Nights.
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20: The cause of death has been released for South Carolina Senator Lindsey Graham. The 71-year-old lawmaker died suddenly Saturday night. Graham's communications director posted on X that the D.C. medical examiner has said that Graham died from aortic dissection. That's a tear in the inner layer of the aorta, the body's main artery. The Mayo Clinic says uncontrolled high blood pressure is a major risk factor. A new study shows soccer players may be at risk of higher levels of depression and anxiety midlife. Michael Kastner reports.
21: The research just presented at the Alzheimer's Association International Conference in London looked at 142 former elite pro soccer players. About 31% of retired players were found in the range for significant depression symptoms. About 42% of the soccer players had significant anxiety symptoms compared to 25% of non-players.
20: Health update. I'm Sarah Lee Kessler.
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We are staying up all night and flying through your third shift. I'm Brett Allen. I've got Tim McGraw coming up for you in just a little bit. First, though, a guy from Australia named Mac Geiger. Here's String By, Cat Country, 107.3.

0: A soccer fan from England actually got a huge surprise after spending his life savings to take his grandpa to the World Cup. I'll share that with you. Coming up next
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0: 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Bailey Zimmerman, that's Chevy Silverado on the third shift. I'm Brett Allen, and yeah, this is a cool story about a soccer fan from England. Spent his life savings to take his grandfather to the FIFA World Cup. Now, he had saved over $13,000 to put down a down payment on a home. 5 years he'd been saving and decided instead to take his 80-year-old grandfather on what he described as the trip of a lifetime to follow England through the tournament. He went to New York, Atlanta, Mexico City, and decided to give it all up just to spend that time with his grandpa. Well, a crypto casino called MetaWin found out about the story and decided to restore every single penny he spent. So not only was it worth it because he got to spend the time with his grandpa, but he essentially ended up getting a free trip.
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That's Stella Lefty with Boston on the third shift. Recently, Lainey Wilson was in Boston playing with the Boston Pops for the 4th of July weekend. She tried her best Boston accent. I'll share that with you coming up a little bit later tonight. Here's Lainey and 4x4 by you on the third shift. 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

Well, Zach Thompson said he used to laugh at Riley Green doing his early morning workout with his road gym setup, but evidently life on the road has changed him. 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Blaine.

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Yeah, see, we are flying through the late night. Good morning, guys. It's the third shift. I'm Brett Allen, already 1 hour in, and just a couple more to go. We'll buzz right through them. I got more Today's Country coming up for you. George Burge is on the way. Also, Caroline Jones from Zach Brown Band. Here's your hit for me, honey. I'm the third shift. 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

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And honestly, she looks fantastic. 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

0: about. And one country star says that he's got a stake in that song and he'll set the record straight for you. Coming up after George Burge
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1: That's Charles Wesley Godwin with Better That Way, along with Luke Combs on the third shift. I'm Brett Allen. It's been in the news a little bit. It's gone viral, the song Take Me Home, Country Roads. It went viral after the West Virginia baseball team's run to the College World Series, and then they were singing it after a win from the U.S. men's soccer team in the World Cup. And some people started arguing that it's not even about West Virginia. But Charles Wesley Godwin says that absolutely it's about West Virginia.
2: I have a song called Cute Country Roads, which I made that for the Mountaineers. I wanted to play at the games and stuff. That had to go through John Denver's estate. Cute Country Roads, I pay a royalty to John Denver's estate in order to have that song. And, you know, I've met the manager. I've met family members and stuff. That song's about West Virginia.
1: No question about it. So if you're going to be one of those people online, just be prepared that Charles Wesley Godwin might actually be in your comments section saying that, no, it is about West Virginia.
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So much brand new country for you tonight. That's the new one there from Tyler Hubbard. It's Land on the Third Shift. I got more on the way after 2 o'clock on new after two, but here's the new one from Jelly Roll. Here's Hands Up on the Third Shift. 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
1: Hey, we're Joe and Jana. 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
2: Yeah, the photos really are awesome.
1: I started to think, hey, could we have wild horses here on our beaches at the Jersey Shore?
2: They could replace the wild teenagers.
1: Yeah, funny. Actually, there's no way we could have wild horses on our beaches. I put together a list of why not, including they'd have to have beach tags. Shoobies would feed them like they do the seagulls. And they'd never be able to outrun the greenheads.
2: But they'd be so cute, though. I'd want to pet them.
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0: Well, if you've ever seen Kane Brown, you know he's got tattoos all over his body. 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

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And probably a fire code violation. 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

0: So how much do you think that Taylor Swift and Travis Kelce spent on their wedding at Madison Square Garden? Because somebody estimated it, and they think it's about $30 million they spent on that wedding.
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brand new country from Ella Langley on New After Two. It's the first of six brand new songs in a row. There's Loving Life Again. I'm Brett Allen on the third shift with the band Perry and Psychological on Cat Country 107.3.

celebrating 250 years of America with the music that tells her story. Country lives here. 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

Brand new country on the third shift. There's Blake Shelton with Let Him In Anyway. We're in the middle of new after two, all brand new songs with Randy Houser's Back in the Bottle. 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I got

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1: Do you ever want to do something really nice for your parents just to say thank you? Chase Matthew found a way to do it. There's Holding It Down on the third shift. I'm Brett Allen, and if you're like me, you ended up being blessed with really great parents. And when you get older, you know, you want to make sure that they get a thank you from you. Well, Chase Matthew found a way to get his dad's car back. In 2017, Chase's dad fell on some hard times, and he had to sell his beloved 65 Plymouth Satellite. It's a car that he owned since he was 19 years old, and ended up having to get rid of it. But once Chase got his first big music paycheck, not only did he track down the exact car, he spent months doing it, but he bought it back. I'm not talking he bought a 65 Plymouth Satellite. He bought the 65 Plymouth Satellite that he had to give up and surprised his dad with it in the Born for This music video. If you haven't seen it, check it out.
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What does country music smell like? What do you think? Luke Bryan was asked that question. He said it smells like a perm at a hair salon and a funnel cake, saying that it reflects the genre's golden eras and the outdoor fairs where country thrives. 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Denim

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1: Think about how often you eat ice cream. 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It's Jana Michael. 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So why are we only getting it kind of at the last minute? We've got those details up for you right now. 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

Well, if you're a fan of numbers, I got one for you. Are you ready for this? The U.S. Treasury is now said to be paying $24 billion a week in interest on our national debt. I like numbers, but I don't like that number. 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

It's state fair season again, and they've got some really strange fair food showing up again. Watermelon tacos, deep fried jelly beans. That sounds good, actually. Pop rock pickles, Dubai chocolate corn dogs, a cotton candy burger. What one sounds good to you? 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

Let's keep that new country coming all night long. I'm Brett Allen on the third shift. Got Morgan Wallen coming up. Here's the new one first from Coe Wetzel. 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

was a place to go. Load a truck up, hit the dirt road. 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King in the can and the Marlboro man. Jack and Jim were a few good men. 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

Lainey Wilson took a shot at another accent. You know, she's got a very strong Southern accent, but she took a shot at a different accent, and it's hilarious. I'll share it with you. Coming up next on Cat Country 107.3.

0: 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Lainey Wilson with Phone, Keys, Wallet on the third shift. I'm Brett Allen. She was in Boston for 4th of July weekend. She was playing with the Boston Pops and decided to give it a try to, pronounce some of the local places in Boston. How do you think she did?
1: We're in Boston, Massachusetts. We're here playing with the Boston Pops. And I'm going to read you some names, some towns from around Boston, around Massachusetts. Gloucester. How you do that one?
2: Gloucester.
1: Billerica.
2: Billerica.
1: Billerica?
2: Billerica.
0: You got to hear the rest of them. As a matter of fact, she tries to pronounce a lake there. I mean, the name is the longest lake name I've ever seen. It's on her Instagram page. You can check it out. But what do you think? How did she do with the Boston accent? Yeah, I think she was off a bit.
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0: All right, guys, it is time for useless trivia just to pass the time. The question today, the cost of doing this has increased 470% since 2003. 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We'll come back with the right answer in just minutes. 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
1: My name's John MacArthur, and I work this dirt.

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1: 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I put together a list of why not, including they'd have to have beach tags. Shoobies would feed them like they do the seagulls. And they'd never be able to outrun the greenheads.
2: But they'd be so cute, though. I'd want to pet them.
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All right, useless trivia going on right now. The cost of doing this has increased 470% since 2003. You think you know what it is? The answer today, going to Disneyland or Disney World. You've been there, you know. 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
1: Double wide quick stop, midnight tea top, Jack in her cherry coat town. 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

0: It's the third shift. We're staying up all night. You know, one of the best things about working overnight is that we don't get the heat like they do during the day. Of course, that doesn't mean that it's cool overnight, but we the middle of the day people, man. God bless them. Here's Chris Young, and I'm coming over
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If one of the reasons you don't like going out to eat is because of other people's kids, you might want to check out this restaurant I'm going to tell you about next. They actually make parents pay when the kids misbehave. We'll get to that after John Morgan. Here's Kid Myself. 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
1: How many times have you been to a restaurant and been enjoying yourself until somebody else comes in with a kid that just can't behave? That might change soon with a policy from a restaurant. That's Luke Combs and Eric Church with Does to Me on the Third Shift. I'm Brett Allen, and I'm not saying all kids are bad, right? Some kids are kind of cute. But then there's those ones that parents just don't pay attention to, right? They're hoping that somebody else is going to do it. Well, there's a restaurant in California that's taking a bit of a tough stance on disruptive children. And they're warning kids to keep their kids seated and respectful, and they're charging for damage caused by misbehavior. The owner, the place is called Chez Zhu, I believe, says that the policy isn't anti-child, but it's aimed at parents who ignore disruptive behavior that can disturb other diners or create safety hazards for staff. Because what people forget is that when the kids are running around in the restaurant, there's waiters and waitresses that are carrying big, huge trays of food. So the owner says that the policy has dramatically reduced problems. We'll see if maybe some other restaurants pick up the same policy.
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0: just a reminder today to check in on your friends and your family, especially the ones that you think have it all together, because oftentimes those are the ones that are struggling the most and you just don't even know it. 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
2: Hello, Eddie Davis, a pregnant mom from Millville, woke up early one morning over the weekend and realized her house was on fire. 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

0: you, know you. Everything about you makes me want you, want you. 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
1: We said we were going to make the night fly by, and we did. It's almost quitting time, guys. The morning show is getting ready to come in next. Have a great day. We'll see you back here tonight at midnight. 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
13: And here's Heather with the weather.
14: Well, it's beautiful out there, sunny and 75, almost a little chilly in the shade. Now, let's get a read on the inside of your car. It is hot. You've only been parked a short time and it's already 99 degrees in there. Let's not leave children in the back seat while running errands. 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
16: The cause of death has been released for South Carolina Senator Lindsey Graham. The 71-year-old lawmaker died suddenly Saturday night. Graham's communications director posted on X that the D.C. medical examiner has said that Graham died from aortic dissection. That's a tear in the inner layer of the aorta, the body's main artery. The Mayo Clinic says uncontrolled high blood pressure is a major risk factor. A new study shows soccer players may be at risk of higher levels of depression and anxiety midlife. Michael Kastner reports.
17: The research just presented at the Alzheimer's Association International Conference in London looked at 142 former elite pro soccer players.

0: About 31% of retired players were found in the range for significant depression symptoms. About 42% of the soccer players had significant anxiety symptoms compared to 25% of non-players.
1: Health update. I'm Sarah Lee Kessler.
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1: 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They've responded to like 30 vehicle burglary reports since June 1st. 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
4: Good morning with your South Jersey weather forecast. I'm Joe Kelly. Triple digits, the century mark, 100. There's a possibility we'll see a record broken today. Lots of sunshine across South Jersey, high of 100. Tonight, hazy, low 73. Tomorrow, hazy, maybe it's kind of smoky even. High temperature tomorrow, about 97. And the outlook for Friday, lots of sunshine with a high of 91. As of right now, maybe some rain and thunderstorms on Saturday. That's your South Jersey weather. I'm Joe Kelly.

He's a ranch hand in a pinch, man. 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Cause she's a gold digger with a quick trigger. 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

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Now he's a buckskin, 15 hands, 5-time team road champion.

that's how we do it around here. That's Florida Georgia Line, Cat Country 107.3. Mornings with Joe and John. Arise and shine. It is a Wednesday morning. Going to be a hot one today. We're talking temperatures reaching 100. 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

0: It's Cat Country 107.3 Mornings with Joe and Jono. Welcome to a Wednesday morning. It is the 15th day of July. It's I Love Horses Day today.
1: Who doesn't love horses?
0: It's also Hot Dog Day.
1: Do you put relish on yours?
0: What happens when you get rid of the horses? You have hot dogs.
1: That's gross.
0: Do I put relish on my hot dogs?
1: Yeah.
0: Not usually. Maybe occasionally. Maybe once a year I'll put relish on my hot dogs.
1: I love relish.
0: Pet Fire Safety Day today. Make sure your pets aren't starting fires. And it's also St. Swithin's Day. Jana, for 25 cents, tell us what happens on St. Swithin's Day.
1: You swithin about your life.
0: Great try.
1: Yeah.
0: According to the traditional British weather proverb, whatever the weather is like on this day, St. Swithin's Day, whether it's rain or sunshine, it will supposedly continue for the next 40 days. So we'll have sunny and 100-degree temperatures for the next 40 days.
1: Sun is fine.
0: According to St. Swithin's lore.
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2: 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We're jumping you need to know this morning. We got an extreme heat warning in effect today. 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Some Canadian wildfire smoke has been drifting south. 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
2: 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The soccer game apparently broke out. It was kind of boring after a while. The American League won the game 4-0.
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Cat Country 107.3 Mornings with Joe and Jana. Welcome to a Wednesday. As again, we said it's going to be hot today. Near record high of 100 degrees.

0: 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Good morning. We're Joe and Jonna. It's time now for Jonna's fangirl update.
1: She may be dubbed country's newest Nepo baby, but Jason Aldean says his kids couldn't stop singing. We're talking about Stella Lefty's new viral song, Boston. He joked that when his children latch onto a song that fast, you know it's probably a hit. It sounds like Stella's got more than just TikTok buzz. She's got country stars paying attention to everything we know about Stella Lefty, including all of the info about her billionaire, yes, billionaire with a B, dad. You can check it out right now, catcountry1073.com. Talking about Jason Aldean and his newlywed daughter, Keely, she agrees with him that the timing has to be right before she and her new husband decide to start a family. She's only 23, so honestly, who knows what plans Keely wants to fulfill before that time comes. But Jason did say, of course, when the time comes, he's going to be absolutely thrilled, whenever that is for her, sooner or later. Jason Aldean's talking about being a grandpa in the future right now on the Cat Country 107.3 app. That's Jonna's fangirl update on Cat Country 107.3.

0: Rock, Cat Country 107.3 Mornings with Joe and Jonna. Earlier this week, we announced we're going on a Cat Country cruise. We used to do Cat Country cruises a lot back in the olden days when there were still ships. But now we're getting back to it. Cat Country cruise, we're going to Bermuda, July 2027, the Joe and Jonna cruise.
1: We're so ready.
0: We'll be going to Bermuda aboard the Norwegian Pearl, leaving from Philadelphia. But wait, there's more. You also get ground transportation from Cat Country Land to and from the cruise ship. So there's no worries. There's no flying worries, no parking hassles. You just come, get on our motor coach, get on the ship, and we're on our way to Bermuda.
1: And that's all great and stuff, but didn't you say there's even more goodies and stuff involved with this cruise if you book through us?
0: We have put together a wonderful package thanks to our partners at Yankee Travel. They are the group travel experts. And your package, all in one price, pretty much everything is taken care of. 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
1: Yeah, cheers!
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1: you're officially on vacation. Don't have to worry about anything
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1: Nice.
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0: make you wanna. It's Cat Country 107.3 Mornings with Joe and Jana. 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
3: 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They've responded to like 30 vehicle burglary reports since June 1st. 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
0: Good morning with your South Jersey weather forecast. I'm Joe Kelly. Triple digits, the century mark, 100. There's a possibility we'll see a record broken today. Lots of sunshine across South Jersey, high of 100. Tonight, hazy, low 73. Tomorrow, hazy, maybe it's kind of smoky even. High temperature tomorrow, about 97. And the outlook for Friday, lots of sunshine with a high of 91. As of right now, maybe some rain and thunderstorms on Saturday. That's your South Jersey weather. I'm Joe Kelly.
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Mornings with Joe and Jana. Time now for your Cat Country Joke of the Morning. 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That's what Rick from Villas did. Thank you, Rick. Ladies and gentlemen, from Rick, your Cat Country Joke of the Morning. My pop-pop is 98 years old. He doesn't even use glasses. Wow, that's incredible. I know. He drinks straight from the bottle every time. 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

0: It's Cat Country 107.3 Mornings with Joe and Jana. It's Wednesday morning. You know what that means. That's right, Shaboozy. It's Good News Wednesday. We'd love to share your good news.
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1: Where are we off to today?
0: China, where we find the Chinese equivalent of Carrie Underwood, kind of, but less violent.
1: Okay.
0: An angry woman arrested after she deliberately ran 49 red lights in her ex-boyfriend's car. Following questioning by police, it was revealed the woman had come up with a plan to rack up fines to get back at her ex.
1: That's a lot of red lights.
0: I like that.
1: That's still a lot.
0: Maybe dangerous. 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

0: 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That's Kane Brown, Cat Country 107.3 with Joe and Jana. It's Good News Wednesday.
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2: 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We're jumping. You need to know this morning. We got an extreme heat warning in effect today. Temperatures could reach 100, and now you can add some smoke into the mix. 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
2: 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It was kind of boring after a while. The American League won the game 4-0.
3: And your South Jersey weather for today, sunny and hot, high of 100.
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93, 107.3 Mornings with Joe and Jonna. Birthday shout-outs in a few minutes. We're 12 minutes away from your good news. It's Good News Wednesday. Let us know your good news so we can put it on the radio.

0: It's Cat Country 107.3, Mornings with Joe and Jana. Good morning. Cat Country morning birthday shout-outs start right now.
1: Here we go.
0: Happy birthday, Holly Turner Hall of Millville. Holly Turner Hall is 25 today.
1: Happy birthday, Holly.
0: Turner Hall. Happy birthday to James Osborne of Pleasantville. James is 39. Stephanie Loader of EHT has a birthday. Bill Chedabach of Egg Harbor City is 50. Happy birthday to Audrey Peak of Manahawk, and Audrey is 42. Melinda of Rio Grande, or Mylinda, M-Y. Mylinda
1: of
0: Rio Grande has a birthday. Happy birthday, Mylinda. I guess when your birthday is Mylinda, you don't need a last name. Patricia Reel of Egg Harbor Township celebrates today. It's Loretta Hemingway's birthday. She's 48. She's from Cedarville. Happy birthday to Tim Cochran of Cape May. Happy birthday, Tim. Paul Deaver of Sea Isle. He works at Pitch Bar. Paul is 68 today.
1: Awesome. Happy birthday, Paul.
0: And happy birthday to Cindy Kepler. That concludes birthdays. If we miss you, happy one you as well. The recipient of our Cat Country Big Birthday Shout-Out today, Paul Deaver, Sea Isle. Paul is 68 today.
1: Happy birthday, Paul.
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0: It's Cat Country 107.3 Mornings with Joe and Jonna. Low cash, hometown home. Good News Wednesday coming up in just a few minutes. 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That was kind of, boring, especially after the first inning. Soccer last night, the World Cup continued to drag on. Won the semifinal game. Spain eliminated France, so Spain is in the finals. And they'll face either England or Argentina. Those two teams are scoring off tonight. Now, Jonna, here's a question for you.
1: Yes.
0: I know you're not a big athlete. At least that we can even imagine.
1: No.
0: If you were dropped into a World Cup soccer field, Jonna,
1: yeah,
0: do you think if you had 10 shots on penalty kicks, you could make one of those shots against a World Cup soccer goalie?
1: No. I would say likely, probably not.
0: 19% of Americans believe the delusion that they could walk onto a World Cup soccer field and score a penalty kick goal.
1: I struggle at kickball, so I fear
0: Jonna,
1: that's
0: I'm confident
1: not
0: to
1: in
0: saying,
1: my car.
0: I'm confident of this. If we were on a soccer pitch, as they call it, and I was the goalie and you were kicking a penalty kick, I would imagine out of 10 kicks, you could not score one goal.
1: I can tell you this.
0: Even though I'm not a soccer player, I'm confident I could block 10 shots.
1: I stopped playing soccer at about 6 years old, or seven, because I used to get so angry
0: 19%
1: that I would kick shins and kick the ball 19, when I wasn't supposed to.
0: 19% of U.S. Adults delusionally think they could score a goal in a FIFA World Cup match if they had a penalty kick. 15% of women, 24% of men said they could score a goal.
1: No, you couldn't. And when I was little, I didn't play nice.
0: That's a great story. That's a wonderful story.
1: And I promise you, you wouldn't.
0: Cat Country 107.3.

0: It's Cat Country 107.3 Mornings with Joe and Jana. It's Wednesday. You know what that means?
1: Good news, a little good news today.
0: That's right. Good news Wednesday. We'd love to share your good news this morning. Let us know the wonderful things happening in your world at 609-383-1073 or hit the message us button on the Cat Country 107.3 app. From our app, this from Heather in Margate. My daughter's boyfriend asked her to marry him Sunday in front of our whole family.
2: Oh, that's so sweet.
0: Is it sweet or is it weird?
2: In front of the whole family?
0: Yeah.
2: I mean.
0: I don't know.
2: Depends on your vibe, I suppose.
0: Should that be something you're doing alone?
2: I don't know. I think it's totally up to you and your vibe.
0: Anyway, my daughter's boyfriend asked her to marry him Sunday in front of our whole family. She said yes. Heather says, I'm so excited. Hashtag wedding planning.
2: I love that.
0: That might even scare me more. That mom has already decided she's involved.
2: Yeah. Make sure your sister checks out Harbor Pines and EHT.
0: Your sister.
2: Beautiful. Her sister that just got proposed to.
0: My daughter.
2: Oh, your daughter. Right. I was talking
0: Heather's
2: about who
0: daughter.
2: Just got proposed to.
0: All
2: right. Right.
0: Good news Wednesday. I had good news. Last night I played golf.
2: As one does, as Joe Kelly does.
0: For people who play golf, you'll understand this. Yesterday, I had the best 9 holes of my life. I finished 1 over par. I've never finished at par or under par. Yesterday was the best 1 over par.
2: I don't know what that means.
0: I know. I'm not going to explain it. Fellow golfers.
2: It's okay.
0: I had it until the last hole.
2: I don't know what that means either.
0: Then I blew it. It was fun.
2: I mean, good, I guess. Yay.
0: You know, hold on. Stop the music for just a second. I want to send a shout out to couple of young men from Middle Township, a couple of guys, one still in high school, one in college, Tyler and Ian, Middle Township. If you know these guys, if they're your kids, they were awesome, very nice young men. We had a chance to play with them last night. We were paired with them. So
2: that's so weird that you get paired with strangers.
0: Shout out to Tyler and Ian.
2: But I'm happy they were nice to you.
0: Good young men.
2: It's weird that you get paired up with strangers.
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2: Can't wrap my head around it.
0: It's golf.

0: It's Cat Country 107.3 Mornings with Joe and Jana. Popped up on my Facebook memories. That was 14 years ago. Is that right? Is that what I said? 14 or 12? 14, 12 years ago.
1: 12 years ago.
0: Our Cat Country Cruise to Nowhere on the Cape May Lewis Ferry. We used to do some of those, and they were great. Hi, everybody was on that. But how about one better? How about instead of a cruise for a couple hours, we go for 8 days? Announcing the Cat Country Joe and Jana Cruise, July 2027. We're sailing to Bermuda. You've never been to Bermuda, right?
1: Bermuda, Bahama. No, I've never been to Bermuda, which is where we're going. We're just going to Bermuda, but that's
0: beautiful, pink, sandy beaches. It's amazing how pink the beaches are at some parts of Bahamas. They've got great beaches. They've got great shopping. It's just a great island. We're going to have so much fun on the Cat Country Cruise. 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
1: Yay! 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
0: 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We are going to have a blast.
1: We're so excited.
0: Thanks to our friends at Yankee Travel, the group cruise experts. They put this all together. It's all, again, it's all one package deal. You pay once and you're gone. You're taken care of for 8 days. This is going to be a blast. We'd love for you to join us.
1: Yeah.
0: Jana, you've never been on a cruise before. Any cruise questions I can answer for you?
1: I do, actually. I don't know if you're ready. So, say I'm on the cruise and, you know, I get a little visit. Do I have to pack, like, a whole box of ladies' things, or will they have them available to purchase on the ship? Is that a weird question?
0: Yes.
1: It is? Okay, well, I can go to another one. What if I forget, like, shampoo and conditioner or, like, shaving cream? Nobody wants to be a hairy bear when we're on the cruise to
0: Jana,
1: Bermuda.
0: We have been announcing the cruise for 3 days now, and you have no doubt been asking the weirdest questions ever.
1: I've never been on a cruise before.
0: Do you think a ship full of women would go away for 8 days and you wouldn't have access to whatever the hell you need?
1: I don't know what the heck you're talking. Whatever. No, they're valid questions.
0: They got shops and stores, and they'd be happy to take your money. All the stuff you forgot.
1: Okay, so my next question is,
0: does the ship generate its own electricity? No, there's a big long extension cord
1: that's so,
0: underwater
1: so
0: that goes to the mainland.
1: Valid question.

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2: Hey there, it's Chris Coleman. Got to say happy birthday to Lucy the elephant. Lucy is turning 145 years old, which also happens to be the 50th anniversary of her being designated as a National Historic Landmark. And coming up this Saturday, a huge party at Lucy the Elephant in Margate. It is scheduled to run from 10 until 8. There'll be all kinds of cool things for the kids to do. And right around 3 o'clock, everybody's going to stop and sing happy birthday to Lucy the Elephant. Lucy the Elephant turning 145 years old.
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7: Good morning with your South Jersey weather forecast. I'm Joe Kelly. Triple digits, the century mark, 100. There's a possibility we'll see a record broken today. Lots of sunshine across South Jersey, high of 100. Tonight, hazy, low 73. Tomorrow, hazy, maybe it's kind of smoky even. High temperature tomorrow, about 97. And the outlook for Friday, lots of sunshine with a high of 91. As of right now, maybe some rain and thunderstorms on Saturday. That's your South Jersey weather. I'm Joe Kelly.
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0: like a hurricane. Backcountry 107.3 Mornings with Joe and Jana. So hot today. So hot.
1: 100 degrees.
0: You know, I played golf yesterday.
1: Yeah. And it was hot yesterday, too.
0: It was hot, but it wasn't a lot really humid.
1: So you know,
0: a few weeks ago, we had all that heat.
1: Yeah.
0: It seemed like it was more humid.
1: Right.
0: Doesn't seem like today is.
1: So you weren't like dying on the golf course yesterday.
0: Right.
1: Okay. How was the. Can I ask how the golf cart was? I dream about my golf cart ride. When I took it, I got a little bit of air a couple months ago. It was great.
0: It's a golf cart.
1: It's
0: you
1: so
0: play
1: fun.
0: Golf and you drive the cart from hole to hole.
1: What I said you, what I said.
0: What do you want? Fun. Now, if you ask about the golf cart girl, that's another story.
1: Gross.
0: Cat Country Morning Trivia. She's not gross.
1: Not she. She's not correct.
0: They're saviors.
1: You're not. Right.
0: Save us.
1: They sure, I guess.
0: Hydrate.
1: Right.
0: 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Two tickets to see the one, the only, Tim McGraw.
1: Oh, yeah.
0: July 23rd, Freedom Mortgage Pavilion in Camden. You've got two tickets for Tim when you win. 609-383-1073, their number to call, or hit the call us button on the Cat Country 107.3 app. Here's the question. If you're average, you'll use this 40% more in December than any other month. And it's one thing, one item. If you're average, you'll use this 40% more in the month of December than any other month. We've never had this question before because I was stumped until
1: you
0: I saw
1: stumped.
0: The answer.
1: I mean, am I allowed to guess?
0: Yes.
1: I do every other morning. Your credit card. Duh.
0: No, that's actually good, but that's not it.
1: Oh, all right.
0: It's nothing with finances.
1: Oh.
0: If you're average, you'll use this one thing 40% more in the month of December than any other month. When I give you the answer, you'll go, oh, yeah, of course.
1: Really?
0: But until I give you the answer, you'll go, what is it? I don't know.

0: with Joe and John on Cat Country Morning Trivia on the air. At stake, pair of tickets to see Tim McGraw, Freedom Mortgage Pavilion in Camden, July 23rd. Here's the question. If you're average, that eliminates you.
1: Sure does. I'm anything but.
0: If you're average, you'll use this 40% more in December than any other month. You said credit cards, but it's nothing financial.
1: Okay.
0: Let's go to the phones. 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
2: Is it a cookie tray?
0: No, that's not it. Thank you.
1: Oh.
0: Hi, Cat Country. What's your answer?
3: Wrapping paper.
0: Oh, that's good. That's not it. Thank you. It's nothing actually specifically like Christmas
1: related.
0: Yeah.
1: Okay.
0: Hi, Cat Country. What's your answer?
4: Your fireplace.
0: No, that's not it. Thank you. Interesting. Hi, Cat Country. What's your answer?
5: Is it wrapping paper?
0: No, that's not it. Thank you. Good morning, Cat Country. What do you got?
6: Is it your fireplace?
0: No, that's not it. Thank you. Good morning, Cat Country.
7: How you doing? Scotch tape?
0: No. Oh, that's a good one, too. Thank you. We've run out of scotch tape in December. Hi, Cat Country. What's your answer?
8: Your address book.
0: No, that's not it. Thank you. Send all the Christmas cards we don't send out anymore. Do you even know what Christmas cards are?
1: Yes, of course.
0: Hi, Cat Country. What's your answer?
4: Is it a ladder?
0: Yes, that's it.
1: Oh.
4: No way.
0: Yeah. Cool. Makes sense, though, right?
4: Yeah, hanging lights.
0: What's your name?
4: Ted.
0: Ted, where are you from?
4: I'm from North Cape May.
0: We've got two tickets for you to see Tim McGraw. Congratulations.
4: Thank you, sir. And ma'am, that's awesome.
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0: Sky Country 107.3 Mornings with Joe and Jonna. High 100 today. 100 will be the temperature for the high. Congratulations again to Ted. Ted stepped up with ladder as the answer on trivia. See what I did there?
1: Yes. Look at you.
0: We use the ladder 40% more in December than we do any other month.
1: Because we're decorating.
0: We're climbing. I never would have came up with that answer.
1: Yeah.
0: Unless we had the answer.
1: I should have. So my mom fell from the ladder.
0: That's a great story.
1: In the garage, she fell 7 feet back. When I was speaking of,
0: why do you bring these tragic stories?
1: I'm just saying, listen, my life's a movie, okay? My mom fell from the ladder.
0: A nightmare.
1: And she was screaming my name, and I didn't hear because I was down in the basement because that's where everybody kept the computer at the time, okay? And so, but then I finally heard her. I don't know how I heard her. And I was like in maybe like fourth grade, something like that. I had to call 911. It was a whole thing. She had to be rushed to Cooper because of like the trauma aspect of it all. And, but she's fine. Trish, love ya. She's fine now. But yeah, so I should have known that answer off the bat, to my point. I said all that to say, I should have known. Exactly. Welcome to my life.
0: And someone right now is thinking, I stayed in the car for this.
1: Cat
0: Country 107.3. You know, I don't remember if it was, was this when we were at Barefoot or I was somewhere else. I don't remember the circumstances, but I remember a couple weeks ago, somebody, and it was a woman, said, just out of nowhere, there used to be more birds. And I remember thinking, what?
1: What?
0: Well, I found research this morning that, yes, there used to be more birds. Scientists say the North American bird population has drastically dropped in the last 50 years.
1: Well,
0: there used to be more birds. That woman was right. Wherever she was, there used to be more birds.
1: We're destroying their ecosystem.
0: I blame KFC.
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0: Hey, I mentioned this earlier. 12 years ago, as our Cat Country cruise to nowhere, we had a blast on the Cape May Lewis Ferry. And I tell you, I have a blast every time I go on the Cape May Lewis Ferry. I was there a couple weeks ago when I went on vacation. We started a vacation with a trip over to Delaware over on the Cape May Lewis Ferry. It was a beautiful morning. The sun was just coming up. We saw dolphins. The sea was calm. There was nice breezes. It was just so relaxing. It was a great way to kick off our vacation. It's a great way to spend an afternoon if you have nothing to do. The 85-minute cruise across the Delaware Bay aboard the Cape May Lewis Ferry, I highly recommend it, whether you're going to go somewhere when you get to the other side or just jump on the other ferry and come back. It's a blast. Bring your car, your bike, just yourself, fresh bay breezes, open air views. 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
4: 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We're joining things you need to know this morning. We got an extreme heat warning in effect today. Temperatures could reach 100, and now you can add some smoke into the mix. Some Canadian wildfire smoke has been drifting south. 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
4: 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It was kind of boring after a while. The American League won the game 4-0.
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Oh, it's hot. Cat Country 107.3 with Joe and Jana. My favorite tweets come up in minutes. Chris Stapleton. 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I know.

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1: And here we go.
0: There are five of them. Number one, oh, you're a hugger. I'm a biter.
1: Wow.
0: Number two, I'm Southern, but not driving a riding mower to the liquor store Southern.
1: Right. A golf cart at best, yeah.
0: Number three, if a second cop car pulls up while you're already pulled over, you're going to have a bad time.
1: Yeah, that's probably true.
0: Number four, old people. I'm sorry, this is me.
1: Started out with
0: this
1: old
0: is
1: people.
0: Me.
1: That's
0: ready?
1: Not good.
0: Old people love calling you after they text you to see if they got your text.
1: See if you got their text. You do that to me all the time.
0: Hey, did you get my text?
1: Literally all the time.
0: We're Joe and Jonna. These are my favorite tweets. I've written this one. You'll like this. Rewritten it. I didn't write it.
1: No,
0: I've
1: you
0: rewritten
1: rewrote it.
0: I rewrote it. Number five. Joe, if you're running late, you need to hurry up. Jonna, if you're already running late, you may well take your time.
1: Right. I bring Duncan.
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1: Yes, that's true.
0: New York Times writers took a look at some of the apps available and what they can do for you. These are kind of funny. There's an app that will key a service that sends someone to fill your car with gas if you need it. I call it AAA.
1: Well, that's true.
0: And there's another app. It's a service that sends a valet on a scooter to you. This is in New York, so it's not here.
1: Right.
0: It's an app that's a service that sends a valet on a scooter to you wherever you are to park your car in the city.
1: That's actually fantastic.
0: Especially if you have a problem with parallel parking.
1: Yeah, if you're not a good parallel parker, that might really help you out.
0: There's an actual app that'll analyze the quality of your French kissing.
1: I wonder how that works. I'm scared. I would never want to find out.
0: There's an app that includes a smart button that attaches to your zipper that alerts you if your fly is down.
1: Oh.
0: How lazy do you have to be
1: that you need an app that tells you
0: that your fly is down? There's also an app that allows you to locate rentable driveways for parking.
1: Oh, that's a great idea. If you're going to like a game or something, that's great.
0: Or you live in Egg Harbor Township.
1: Sure,
0: This is the secret that everybody knows that nobody knows that everybody knows. At Egg Harbor Township, you can only drive to school if you're a special kid. Mm-hmm. Like you have certain privileges. But almost everybody drives to school and parks at a nearby house in somebody's driveway.
1: There's people
0: who live around the high school that rent out their driveways for kids to park their cars.
1: Honestly, I think that's a fantastic way to make money.
0: $30
1: a month.
0: $1 a day. It's a little questionable.
1: No way.
0: Cat Country 107.3. Rent my driveway.
2: Rumors going all over town. Keep my name out the mouth these days. Yeah, they say.

0: Morgan Wallen loves somebody. Cat Country 107.3 Mornings with Joe and John. We were just talking about some of the weird things that you can get apps for nowadays. This is not an app, but it's an interesting service being offered right now just in the New York City area, but it certainly could expand. I'm going to see if you can guess what it is. You ready, Jonna?
1: Okay.
0: It's called Dark Secret.
1: Dark Secret's
0: it's
1: the app.
0: It's a service. It's called Dark Secret. Again, remember, this is a family show, so it's nothing really...
1: Oh, I see. I was going to say, is it a service that'll wipe the evidence of your affair from the internet?
0: No.
1: Dark Secret.
0: No. It's not breaking any laws or sins.
1: Is it an app that'll deliver you, like, dark chocolate or any type of dessert that you want?
0: That's no.
1: This is
0: actually really good. It's kind of creepy.
1: Well,
0: I
1: don't want to guess too risquely.
0: If you sign up for this service,
1: right,
0: when you die at your funeral, a mysterious woman in black will show up and stand at the back of the church.
1: That's amazing. That's great. Oh, that's so good.
0: It'll be a mystery, leaving guests asking questions and making you and your past more intriguing.
1: Hire me. I would love to go do that.
0: The unfamiliar woman dressed entirely in black arrives at the memorial, says nothing to anyone, mourns quietly from a distance, and leaves early. If approached, she'll give no explanation why she's there, just a small, heartbreaking smile.
1: That's so good.
0: Who is that?
1: That's hysterical. I want to go through that.

0: It's Cat Country 107.3 Mornings with Joe and Jana. I promise you, life is going to be good next July 2027, on the Joe and Jana Cat Country Cruise. If you haven't heard, we're going to Bermuda next July, sailing from Philadelphia aboard the Joe and Jana Cruise, aboard the Norwegian Pearl. This is going to be a wonderful cruise with a stop for a couple of days to explore Bermuda. We're going to be at sea a few days. When you book with us, the Cat Country Joe and Jana Cruise, through our friends at Yankee Travel, the group cruise experts, you get everything. Here's what's included in the Joe and Jana Cruise: the complete alcohol package.
1: Cheers.
0: There you go, Jana. Yeah. Specialty dining package. Cat Country cocktail party with us. An internet package. Gratuities. Cat Country t-shirts. Bus transportation to and from the cruise port in Philadelphia from right here in the Egg Harbor Township, Galloway, Mays Landing area. So you can get dropped off there, get on the bus, and you don't have to worry about anything for 8 days.
1: Oh, that's going to be so fun. I cannot wait.
0: You can hang out with us all week. Pools, restaurants, bars, lounges, nightclubs. The Norwegian Pool has shows, a spa and salon, sports courts, a climbing wall.
1: Can't wait.
0: A bowling alley. There's hundreds of things to do each and every day on board the ship. We're going to have a blast aboard the Norwegian Pearl.
1: Now, have you, you've been on many, many cruises before.
0: Right.
1: Have you ever been on this ship?
0: I don't think I've been on the Pearl. Norwegian is my go-to cruise. I love the freestyle cruising. Now some ships, they like assign you when you have dinner.
1: Yes.
0: I don't know when I'm going to be hungry tonight.
1: Right.
0: Freestyle dining lets you go when you want, eat with whoever you want. You're not stuck with strangers that are weird.
1: That's kind of cool.
0: And it's just a lot of fun. I love Norwegian Cruise Lines. This is going to be the best trip ever. We're going to Bermuda. We'd love for you to go with us. 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By the way, when you do book, send Jana or I an email, because we're going to do like a year-long group chat or Facebook thing.
1: Yes, we're going to figure it out once people start letting us know what the deal is. We want to keep in touch with you.
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0: Good morning with your South Jersey weather forecast. I'm Joe Kelly. Triple digits, the century mark, 100. There's a possibility we'll see a record broken today. Lots of sunshine across South Jersey, high of 100. Tonight, hazy, low 73. Tomorrow, hazy, maybe it's kind of smoky even. High temperature tomorrow, about 97. And the outlook for Friday, lots of sunshine with a high of 91. As of right now, maybe some rain and thunderstorms on Saturday. That's your South Jersey weather. I'm Joe Kelly.
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0: It's Cat Country 107.3 Mornings with Joe and Jana, Ella Langley, Morgan Wallen. I can't love you anymore. Jana, have you ever had to mail anything? I know you're young.
1: So like snail mail, yes.
0: Yeah, it's like snail mail. Do you know how much the stamp costs today?
1: 80-something cents.
0: You're right, 82 cents.
1: Yeah. I had to.
0: That's the biggest ripoff in the world. I remember when stamps were 13 cents.
1: I do not.
0: 13 cents.
1: I do not. That's nuts. That's
0: nuts. A book of stamps, you have to get it like, have to put a down payment, like a house.
1: Yeah, it's like $30 now or something
0: like
1: that. Oh my God. I know.
0: U.S. Postal Service out with a new set of Barbie stamps, 10 new Barbie stamps.
1: Ooh.
0: Featuring the iconic Barbie in 10 different career themed outfits, including astronaut, music star, paleontologist.
1: $13?
0: No, I don't know. But what is Barbie wearing as a paleontologist? How do you know she's a paleontologist?
1: A jacket with like glasses and like maybe like a fossil or something.
0: Some of the new Barbie stamps also include her dress as a sign language teacher, a soccer player, a surgeon, and a trailer park yoga instructor.
1: What?
0: Yeah.
1: I guess Barbie can be whatever you want her to be. So
0: right. You can grow up to be whatever you want to be.
1: That's the whole point of Barbie.
0: Backcountry 107.3.
1: But yes, stamps are very expensive.
0: Downward Dog. 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
1: Where are we off to today?
0: China, where we find the Chinese equivalent of Carrie Underwood, kind of, but less violent.
1: Okay.
0: An angry woman arrested after she deliberately ran 49 red lights in her ex-boyfriend's car. Following questioning by police, it was revealed the woman had come up with a plan to rack up fines to get back at her ex.
1: That's a lot of red lights.
0: I like that.
1: That's still a lot.
0: Maybe dangerous. 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

0: 97.3 Mornings with Joe and Jonna. Morgan Wallen. I'm going to have Morgan Wallen tickets Saturday from noon to 2. You'll find me at Boardwalk Honda, Tilton Road in Egg Harbor Township. Come out for your chance to win tickets to see Morgan Wallen in concert. Right now, it's time for Jonna's Fangirl Update.
1: She may be dubbed country's newest Nepo baby, but Jason Aldean says his kids couldn't stop singing Stella Lefty's new viral song, Boston. He joked that it's a thing. So when his children latch onto a song that fast, you know it's probably going to be a hit. It sounds like Stella's got more than just TikTok buzz. She's got country stars paying attention too. And that's a really big deal. Everything we know about Stella Lefty, including all of the info about her billionaire dad. Check it out now, catcountry1073.com. Talking about Jason Aldean's newlywed daughter, Keely. She did agree with her dad. She spoke out again, saying that the timing for kids does have to be right, and that she and her new husband, you know, want to decide to start a family and when that right time will be together, and that she's only 23. She doesn't know when that time will come. Jason did respond, saying that, of course, he was just joking. When the time comes, he will be absolutely thrilled to be a grandpa. Jason Aldean's talking about that possibility right now on the Cat Country 107.3 app. That's Jonna's Fangirl Update. 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
0: By the way, I really like that song Boston by Stella Lefty, and we're going to play that next.
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0: 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A big shout out to our birthday person of the day today, Paul Deaver of Sea Isle.
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0: 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We got a brand new season deal going live Friday. It's for the Range on 9 in KMA Courthouse. 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

0: It's Cat Country 107.3 Mornings with Joe and Jonna. One of the hottest days of the year. We'll hit 100 today. Could break a record. Stay cool. Drink plenty of water.
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Country 107.3, Mornings with Joe and Jana. Already looking forward to next summer's vacation. We hope you join us. We are setting sail on a cruise to Bermuda in July of next year. The Norwegian Pearls, the ship will be cruising on. All the details right now are up for you on the Cat Country.

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Working hard from the sun up to the sun down. If you gotta work, you gotta have us. 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

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You know how I know? We're spending time together with all of our favorite new country on Cat Country 107.3. After

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1: 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It's Jess. So how are we beating this heat? And are you doing it in a true South Jersey style? 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

0: Country 107.3. That's George Burge with Luke Bryan. It's Ride, Ride, Ride. My name is Jess. I'm on the job with you. Okay, if what we're seeing online is true, we're about to get a serious prequel for Yellowstone. Now, we've already had a few. We've had 1883. We've had 1923. Rumors of others that could be happening as well, other decades, if you will. But what we're seeing online is that Taylor Sheridan is reportedly working on a new show that will start filming in Scotland next month called The Laird. Now, if you know anything about the Dutton family, and if you've seen any of the prequels, you know that there is a Scottish line that runs through the Dutton lineage. Like, that's their roots, right? So this could be the prequel of all prequels. Find out more on our app.
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0: 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Hey, we're Joe and Jana from the morning show. 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

0: trouble. It sounds like Kane Brown might have a little trouble on his hands with his daughter Kingsley. She's apparently very interested in her dad's tattoos, and, well, she wants some.
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You told us you need a lot of nonstop music while you work, and we listened. 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

you've come to the right place if you're looking for a work day that just feels easier. Morgan Wallen is on now. It's Don't We. 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

This is going to sound strange when I ask it, but it'll make sense in less than 10 minutes when we break it all down. What does country music smell like? We'll chat more in less than 10. 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

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It's Jess. Just want to remind you to turn before you burn. If you're outside, remember, even if it's overcast, you can still get burned. And I also want to remind you to stay hydrated. Just a friendly reminder from Cat Country, 107.3.

0: 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Luke Bryan was a guest on Taste of Country Nights not too long ago. That is country and she knows it. Hey, it's Jess keeping you company. And he was asked an interesting question by our own Evan Paul. What does country music smell like? Now, we know what country music sounds like. We know what country music makes us feel. But what would it smell like? Maybe leather and I don't know, farmland. Well, according to Luke Bryan, it smells like a perm in a salon. And funnel cake. I kind of love that. Give me your thoughts on our app. What does country music smell like? Just tap the message us button.
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9: I was all but 22, I think, at the time. 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

0: you're like me, you tried to get tickets to see Ella Langley this year, and they sold out in like 0.5 seconds. Something I feel is going to happen with Garth Brooks. 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

0: 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Hey, we're Joe and Jana from The Morning Show. 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
1: 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What's going on? 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

0: Yeah, this is the tough part of getting older. 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Yet Dr. Alan Grant from Jurassic Park.
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0: No, Hardy and his wife Kaylee are not expecting another baby, even though they did post that weird thing with the blue door and they said, who's there? Kaylee's like, I didn't think this through. Ella Langley and Morgan Wallen on now. I can't love you anymore.
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When it comes to country music, there are quite a few songs out there that are very romantic, very lovey-dovey. What song comes to mind when I say that? Romantic country songs. 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Here's Lady A. It's Downtown on Cat Country 107.3.

0: 101.3. It's Jess, and a big old thank you to everyone jamming along on their lunch break in Egg Harbor Township. 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
1: 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Guess I'm a rambler.

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We were just talking about romantic country songs. How could this one not be on that list? Luke Combs is here now. This is Be By You. 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

0: 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Hey, we're Joe and Jana from The Morning Show. Our question of the day for tomorrow, what silly or stupid warning signs do you have where you work?
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0: 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It's in the trending bar. 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Ella Langley is here. 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

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Yeehaw! We've got new country on demand. Yeah! 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

If you thought season one of Dutton Ranch was good, oh, buckle up. Season two is going to be insane. We'll talk more in less than 10. 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

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It's Jess with a shout out to Linda from Hamilton on the beach in Brigantine today. She's got the whole family with her as well.

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1: John Morgan, it's Kid Myself. It is Jess. I'm on the job with you. So season one of Dutton Ranch, what would you give it out of 10? With one being the worst and 10 being the best. Would you give it like an 8 or a 9? It was pretty good, right? Well, season two is going to be even better, and it's simply because we're going to have more Taylor Sheridan. So he was involved in the first season, but he wasn't that involved. According to Kelly Riley, they didn't see him a lot. He wasn't really, you know, present in the making of that show. But season two, oh, he is going to be there. And any of the characters that felt like they were a little lost in season one, they're going to be dialed in for season two. So buckle up, and we'll keep you up to date on our app.
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this right here, this is all we want to do. 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Corey Kent and Co. 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
1: 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They've responded to like 30 vehicle burglary reports since June 1st. 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

0: Reba McEntire is going to be a grandmother this year, which is so exciting. We know that her son Shelby and his wife Marissa, they've been trying for years to get pregnant. And they've got a baby boy on the way. They just had the baby shower recently. His name is going to be Archer.
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There's no greater feeling during a work day than looking back and being like, man, where is the day gone? That's the feeling we're trying to create each and every day for you. Here's Chris Young, it's Famous Friends. 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

You know, I gotta admit, we are seeing more and more country artists these days step away from the spotlight to take care of themselves, to take care of their family, to make sure that they're good before getting out there and chasing and hustling, you know? Another artist has done that. We'll talk more in less than 10. 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

0: Country 107.3. That is Zach Top with South of Sanity. It's Jess on the job with you, and we know that Justin Moore is back. Back out on the road, back out on stage. He took a break, canceling and postponing a good chunk of shows because he said he needed to take care of himself, prioritize his health. He said it was going to be the best for himself and his family. And now we know exactly what he was talking about when he initially took that break. He needed to get sober. He needed to stop drinking. And he said that he is feeling so much better now after multiple weeks of being away and getting himself on the right path. He said he wants to help others in the future. But most importantly, he just wants to set a good example for his kids.
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0: Luke Bryan, no stranger to Las Vegas residencies. We're hearing now that Taylor Swift might be doing that in the future. Maybe Vegas, maybe New York. I mean, if she's looking to start a family, that's the most consistent way you can do shows.
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1: Hi, it's Eddie Davis. Ocean City's 71st annual Night in Venice Boat Parade's coming up. This year's Grand Marshals will be former Phillies great and broadcaster John Kruk and actor Randy Quaid, with the theme Stars, Stripes, and Christmas, because the parade is Saturday, July 25th, 6 months till Christmas Day. Tying in with the Christmas theme, there'll be a special screening of National Lampoon's Christmas Vacation at noon that day at the Ocean City Tabernacle. Of course, Randy Quaid starred in the classic role of Cousin Eddie, and he'll be hosting a special Q&A following the movie.
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Well, congratulations are in order for Alan Jackson. His fifth grandchild has arrived. His name is Samuel Hudson Carrington. He was born July 9th to Alan's daughter, Danny, and her husband, Sam. Cat Country 107.3. I threw it.

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us up. 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

Well, if you're going to the beach this afternoon, there is no sea breeze. 96 now on the boardwalk in Atlantic City, 95 in Ocean City, 94 in Cape May. It's Keith Urban on the Cat. I can't see.

0: Kane Brown, number one for New Country. It's Cat Country 107.3 with Chris Coleman. I have a feeling they're going to be selling a ton of ice cream and water ice and sodas and bottled water tonight at the Mount Carmel Festival in Hamilton, the 151st annual Our Lady of Mount Carmel Festival. That is tonight all the way through Saturday in Hamilton, the oldest Italian festival in America. They have all kinds of rides for the kids and live music, free to attend. All kinds of fun this evening and tonight in Hamilton. 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

0: 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Hey, we're Joe and Jana from The Morning Show. Our question of the day for tomorrow, what silly or stupid warning signs do you have where you work?
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0: Ella Langley, Morgan Wallen, I Can't Love You Anymore, Cat Country 107.3. It's 3:40 with Chris Coleman. If you remember this time yesterday, the sky had that like milky white look to it. That was from smoke from wildfires in Canada. A lot of that smoke went away this morning, and now it is starting to come back again. And they say tonight, some of that smoke is going to start making its way down to the surface. So if you go outside later this evening or tonight, you might smell the smoke. But again, nothing is on fire around here. The smoke is from wildfires hundreds of miles away in Canada. If you have breathing issues, might want to take that into account later tonight if you're going out. It's Cat Country 107.3.
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Well, you're live and local afternoon guy, number one for new country, Cat Country 107.3. It's Chris Coleman. How are you? How local am I? I grew up in Collings Lakes. You ain't going to get much more local than that. Luke Bryan, country, and she knows it, Cat Country 107.3.

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It's Chris Coleman. Thanks for swinging by this afternoon. 10 in a row with Kane Brown, the Eli Young Band, Kenny Chesney, after Luke Combs. It's Cat Country 107.3. Kind of

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1: 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Crafters got a huge boardwalk craft show this Saturday and Sunday up and down the Wildwood Boardwalk. 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

0: Carry on, Candy Chasney, Cat Country 107.3, 421 with Chris Coleman. Mixed opinions, according to a new poll for two bills working their way through Trenton. One, people seem to like this one a lot, would give pet owners a pretty big tax credit here in New Jersey. Pet owners would get a $300 state tax credit with maybe another $600 to help out with veterinary expenses. A new poll finds people really like that bill. However, there's also another bill in Trenton that would make it easier for you to buy alcohol at a movie theater here in New Jersey. So maybe you would, you know, go see the latest movie at Regal Cinemas in Mays Landing or Millville, and you'd be able to crack open a Corona as you watch your favorite movie there. People seem to not like that bill, according to a new poll. As someone who goes to the movies a lot and you can easily buy alcohol at a movie theater in other states, you know, New Jersey kind of has to get with the program here a little bit, in my opinion. Cat Country 107.3.
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8: 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And tonight, Taste of Country Night starts at 7 o'clock. 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
9: From ABC News Tech Trends. New York has become the first state in the country to impose a moratorium on data center construction. Governor Kathy Hochul says bigger facilities known as hyperscalers put a strain on local energy grids. And that's why she says the moratorium will only be lifted when lawmakers pass a policy that forces AI companies to foot some of the growing energy costs of data center construction. Spotify is rolling out a new AI chatbot integrated directly into the home screen. The streaming company says it's designed to help you learn more about the music you love and go deeper on podcasts and audiobooks. And Boston Dynamics is testing a new attachment for its robotic dog called Spot. It's a conveyor belt that sits on top of the robot, which is designed to help Spot move packages from a delivery van to the front step of a house. The tech is just in the demo phase right now and still needs a delivery worker to load the packages onto the robot. With Tech Trends, I'm Mike Dubusky, ABC News.
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11: Hi, it's Eddie Davis. Ocean City's 71st annual Night in Venice Boat Parade's coming up. This year's Grand Marshals will be former Phillies great and broadcaster John Kruk and actor Randy Quaid, with the theme Stars, Stripes, and Christmas, because the parade is Saturday, July 25th, 6 months till Christmas Day. Tying in with the Christmas theme, there'll be a special screening of National Lampoon's Christmas Vacation at noon that day at the Ocean City Tabernacle. Of course, Randy Quaid starred in the classic role of Cousin Eddie, and he'll be hosting a special Q&A following the movie.
12: Good afternoon with your South Jersey weather forecast. I'm Joe Kelly. It has been a hot

0: Riley Green, think is it drunk? Sky Country 107.3, the ride home. With Chris Coleman, if you're a fan of The Price is Right, have you ever pictured yourself being a contestant on that show? Maybe playing Plinko or spinning the big wheel? Auditions coming up in Philly. These are going to take place on June 22nd, one day only, at Rivers Casino. That's on Delaware Avenue in Philly from 11 until 2. You can start lining up on July 22nd. That's a Wednesday, starting at 10 a.m. Now, the bad news about this is you'll have 60 seconds to show off yourself, to show producers. They want to see your energy, your personality, and your excitement. However, only two semifinalists from everybody that auditions in Philly will be picked. And then one person will be guaranteed a chance to travel out to L.A. to appear on the show. All right, so this is Wednesday, June 22nd, River Casino in Philly, right on Delaware Avenue. 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

Number one for new country, it's Cat Country 107.3. One of them girls. Ride home, Chris Coleman went down to the Ocean City Boardwalk yesterday. Tuesday nights, they have the Mummers on the boardwalk. Very easy to figure out who is not from around here, because you can see the confused looks on everybody's faces, because they don't know why people are prancing around in sequins.

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Jason Aldean, the ride home of Chris Coleman, Cat Country 107.3. Jordan Davis, he's getting dizzy. It's Cat Country 107.3. I love the first cast when the water's glass.

Ride home with Chris Coleman, number one for New Country. 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I saw on one of the Wildwood Facebook pages today, somebody left a review of Skinny Joey's cheesesteaks place on the boardwalk there in Wildwood. I don't think you want to leave a bad review of that business. Just saying. Cheesesteaks are fantastic. It's Cat Country.

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0: Taylor Swift, number one for new country. Cat Country 107.3, the ride home with Chris Coleman. It appears we are one step closer to permanent daylight saving time. The House in D.C. has passed a bill that would eliminate us falling back and springing ahead and falling back and springing ahead like we do every 6 months or so. The House has passed this bill, which would make daylight saving time permanent, which means you would not fall back in the fall. Clocks would just stay where they are right now. Now, obviously, it would stay light later, but it would also stay dark earlier in the morning when kids are getting on school buses. So the House has passed this. It still has to go through the Senate. Once it gets through that hurdle, it would have to be signed by the president. We shall see. Cat Country 107.3.
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23: The navigation app will offer personalized routes based on previous trips, as well as a motorcycle mode, which includes two-wheeler shortcuts and restrictions. The Google-owned platform will also use Gemini for conversational reporting when suggesting things like road closures or an outdated address.
1: Elon Musk and Sam Altman are once again exchanging words. This time, the spat happened on X, where Musk took note of Apple's lawsuit against OpenAI. Altman responded by saying Musk is simply mad that the new models at XAI can't keep up with the new models at OpenAI. And Apple is getting ready to roll out its M6 chip, but it's reportedly working quickly to finish the M7. Bloomberg says it's all being done quickly to accommodate the rapidly changing world of AI. Over the next 2 years, the variations of the M7 chip are expected to get very powerful and very expensive. Tech Report, I'm Mark Mayfield.
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26: Hi, it's Eddie Davis. Ocean City's 71st annual Night in Venice Boat Parade's coming up. 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
29: Good afternoon. With your South Jersey weather forecast, I'm Joe Kelly. It has been a hot day in South Jersey, has it not? Tonight, hazy sunshine, maybe a little smokiness in the air, low 73. Tomorrow, hazy sunshine, high of 97. As of right now, the outlook for Friday, sunshine 91. And looks like maybe some rain, maybe some showers and thunderstorms Saturday and the first part of the day Sunday. That's your South Jersey weather forecast. Have a great evening. I'm Joe Kelly.
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0: 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Hey, we're Joe and Jana from The Morning Show. 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
21: 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Madden NFL 27 Arcade Edition drops August 6th, the same day the NFL preseason kicks off with a Hall of Fame game between the Carolina Panthers and Arizona Cardinals.
20: There are new details about Apple's lawsuit against OpenAI. Filed on Friday, it alleges OpenAI took Apple's intellectual property in order to develop its own consumer hardware. The federal lawsuit also claims Apple employees were coached by OpenAI on how to evade security protocols so they could steal trade secrets from the Cupertino headquarters. And Meta's massive new data center under construction in Louisiana is now carrying a $50 billion price tag. The Hyperion project will hit 5 gigawatts by 2032. Tech Report, I'm Mark Mayfield.
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Number one for new country, it is Cat Country 107.3, The Ride. I'm Chris Coleman. Thinking the line's going to be pretty long this evening at your favorite local ice cream stand. Just a guess on my part. John Morgan, Kid Myself, Cat Country.

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1: A few days before he turned 80, he was sitting out back in a rocker. 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

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Yeehaw! We've got new country on demand. 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

0: Rolling our way through 10 in a row, number one for new country, Cat Country 107.3. It's Chris Coleman. A good evening to you. Rascal Flatts minutes away. 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
1: it's Cat Country 107.3 with Chris Coleman. By the way, I've said this before, worth saying again, public service announcement time. If you're on the Atlantic City Expressway, they have those new overhead toll gantries for Easy Pass. You don't have to slow down at those, Pennsylvania drivers. You just keep going. That's the whole point of them. Just go. Don't slow down. 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

0: Cat Country 107.3, number one for New Country, Thomas Rhett. What's your country song? 621. It's Chris Coleman. We are about a week and a half away from the 71st annual Night in Venice in Ocean City. It's coming up on Saturday, July 25th. This year's theme, Stars, Stripes, and Christmas Lights, a play on both Christmas in July and America's 250th anniversary. Your grand marshals this year, actor Randy Quaid. You know him as Cousin Eddie from the Vacation series of movies, and former Phillies All-Star, current Phillies All-Star, John Kruk. Either one of those guys by themselves would be fantastic, let alone both Randy Quaid and John Kruk as your grand marshals. But again, that's coming up on Saturday, July 25th at Ocean City. 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
10: 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It's in the game.
11: The game will be a specifically designed version for the platform. For the first time, players will be able to use game controllers built for mobile devices, including the iPhone and iPad. Madden NFL 27 Arcade Edition drops August 6th, the same day the NFL preseason kicks off with a Hall of Fame game between the Carolina Panthers and Arizona Cardinals.
9: There are new details about Apple's lawsuit against OpenAI. Filed on Friday, it alleges OpenAI took Apple's intellectual property in order to develop its own consumer hardware. The federal lawsuit also claims Apple employees were coached by OpenAI on how to evade security protocols so they could steal trade secrets from the Cupertino headquarters. And Meta's massive new data center under construction in Louisiana is now carrying a $50 billion price tag. The Hyperion project will hit 5 gigawatts by 2032. Tech Report, I'm Mark Mayfield.
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0: 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Hey, we're Joe and Jana from The Morning Show. Our question of the day for tomorrow, what silly or stupid warning signs do you have where you work?
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0: Jelly Roll number one for New Country. It's Cat Country 107.3. Hands up with Chris Coleman. Perhaps your hands will be up tonight as you ride some rides at the, I believe it's the 151st annual Our Lady of Mount Carmel Festival in Hamilton, the oldest Italian festival in America. It continues tonight all the way through Saturday. 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Hamilton knows how to throw a party between the Blueberry Festival and now the Mount Carmel Festival. 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
23: Meta is violating the European Union's digital laws because Instagram and Facebook have addictive designs. Matt Mattinson explains.
0: That's according to a preliminary report from the European Commission that found the tech company didn't consider the risks when adding features like infinite scrolling, push notifications, and personalized recommendation systems. If the findings hold, Meta could face fines of up to 6% of its annual revenue. Meta rejected the report, arguing it didn't take into account significant steps the company has taken to protect children.
23: Anthropic is naming former Federal Reserve Chairman Ben Bernanke to its long-term benefit trust. He will not hold an equity stake, but will be part of an independent board. That board is supposed to advise the company on how to use AI to benefit humanity. OpenAI is trying to make sure it maintains a partnership with Microsoft, since its latest model, GPT 5.6, is the preferred model for Microsoft's 365 Pilot, and Google is disclosing X.

0: They're made using AI. Check Report, I'm Mark Mayfield.
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It's Chris Coleman. I invite you to stay close. Evan Paul next. A Taste of Country Nights. He's up after Zach Top and South of Saturday. 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

Yes, couldn't we all? Shaboozy there with good news on Taste of Country Nights. Hey, it's Evan Paul hanging out with you. I got Ella Langley coming up, her duet with Morgan Wallen, I Can't Love You Anymore. That is on the way after Tucker Wetmore Wind Up Missing You on Taste of Country Nights. I know I'm

0: Taste of Country Nights, Evan Paul here with Jason Aldean. Dude, you've been on my show probably the most out of any country music superstar. Thank you, man.
1: You got to give the people what they want, Evan. You know what I'm saying?
0: Yeah, I get constant emails all day. I'm like, sure you where's Aldean?
1: I'm sure you do.

0: That is brand new country from George Burge featuring Luke Bryan. It's called Ride, Ride, Ride. It's crazy because George Burge wrote that song and texted it to Luke Bryan, and he was like, there's no way Luke Bryan's going to even listen to it. And then Luke was like, I love it, and then he jumped on it. It's Evan Paul here with you, reminding you, you can always call in if you need somebody to talk to. They got me in a studio here with no windows. So hit me up, 888-544-7181.
1: Hey there, I'm calling to give my husband a shout out on his birthday today. He's my nine-finger prince. That's what I call him. I love him so much.
0: Hold on, I have to hear more about this nickname.
1: It's because he lost a finger, his pinky finger, on his right hand about 4 years ago. After we had met, he had an accident with a power tool, and he lost his finger. And so I call him that's our little inside joke. He's my nine-fingered prince.
0: Okay, what's your nine-finger prince's name?
1: His name's Michael.
0: Okay, I got you.
1: Thank you.
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3: For adults with Crohn's disease or...
4: The cause of death has been released for South Carolina Senator Lindsey Graham. The 71-year-old lawmaker died suddenly Saturday night. Graham's communications director posted on X that the D.C. medical examiner has said that Graham died from aortic dissection. That's a tear in the inner layer of the aorta, the body's main artery. The Mayo Clinic says uncontrolled high blood pressure is a major risk factor. A new study shows soccer players may be at risk of higher levels of depression and anxiety midlife. Michael Kastner reports.
5: The research just presented at the Alzheimer's Association International Conference in London looked at 142 former elite pro soccer players. About 31% of retired players were found in the range for significant depression symptoms. About 42% of the soccer players had significant anxiety symptoms compared to 25% of non-players.
4: Health update. I'm Sarah Lee Kessler.
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You know, after Lee Bryce admitted it, Dustin Lynch is admitting it. Yes, us guys are not easy to love. Here's Dustin Lynch on Taste of Country Nights. Buffy.

was Luke Combs and Be By You. It's Evan Paul, Taste of Country Nights. I remember I played baseball in high school, and the coach would be like, come here, boys, come over here, grab a knee. Let's grab a knee, hang out with the boys around here on Taste of Country Nights.

0: 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Hey, we're Joe and Jana from The Morning Show. Our question of the day for tomorrow, what silly or stupid warning signs do you have where you work?
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0: Taste of Country Nights. Evan Paul here with Ella Langley. Do you still get like starstruck when you meet like big country artists that you used to listen to growing up? Like, give me a couple examples.
1: We did the Toby Keith tribute, me and Riley did, and everyone was standing at this bar on stage, and it was like Hardy and Laney and Luke Bryan and Kira Underwood were standing around there, and I was like, all right, I know some of them. Like, I can get by. And then I saw Eric Church, and so I made my way in, and I was like, I'm really not trying to be weird, but this is really cool. All right, now I'm done. Like, I just be weird for a second. I announced that I'm trying my best because I can't just act cool about it.

0: That is the latest from Ella Langley. It's called Loving Life Again on Taste of Country Nights with Evan Paul. I'm always loving life, so if you're tuned in, be ready to be in a good mood. An escaped wildebeest at an Indiana zoo made they had to force evacuation all visitors. They said a male white-bearded wildebeest escaped from its habitat in the African savanna exhibit. Visitors were evacuated, but in a calm fashion so it wouldn't spook the animal. Could you imagine if I was there with my family, our 7-year-old and our 2-year-old, we would definitely spook that thing because they can't stay quiet for 5 seconds. They did secure the area and they got the wildebeest back into its habitat. No injuries were reported.
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20: A federal appeals court in New York is reviving more than 500 private lawsuits against Tylenol maker Kenvue over alleged autism links. It's ruled that a district judge improperly rejected expert evidence connecting Tylenol use during pregnancy to autism and to ADHD in children, though there is no firm scientific evidence. Doctors view acetaminophen, the active ingredient in Tylenol, as a preferred treatment for pain or fever during pregnancy. For the ninth year in a row, Arlington, Virginia is ranked America's fittest city. That's according to the American College of Sports Medicine's American Fitness Index, which looks at physical activity, parks, trails, obesity, chronic disease, and other indicators. Number two is Washington, D.C., which is right across the Potomac, and that's followed by Minneapolis, Seattle, and Denver. Oklahoma City ranked at the bottom. Health update, I'm Sarah Lee Kessler.
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